95.5 WIFC. I'm Evan Archer, keeping the hits rolling for you. I've got both Olivias on the way this hour. Olivia Rodrigo, Olivia Dean, also Gracie Abrams, Bruno Mars. Author Sienna Spyro, it's Die on This Hill on WIFC.

I bet. Said I got drive, I don't need a car. 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I'm doing things they ain't seen before. 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Fall off what? I ain't seen the horse. Called your bluff, better cite the source. 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

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I just

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And that's it for me, Evan Archer. I'm heading out of here, but stick around for these Sunday night slow jams that are coming your way next. We're leaving you with Somber, Back to Friends, WIFC.

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Hey, I'm R-Dub. It's 8 o'clock. Time to slow this party down. Welcome to the Sunday Night Slow Jams.

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1: Okay, it's Maria Branch. But he knows me by Rita Branch.
2: Okay.
1: In Marion, Illinois.
2: All right, and who's this going out to tonight?
1: Corinthius Beverly.
2: Corinthius, huh? That's a fancy name. I like that name.
1: Uh-huh, Corinthius.
2: It's like a Greek king. It's like royalty. So what are we going to tell? What are we going to tell King Corinthius tonight? What's your message to him?
1: Tell him it was that I love him, and I can't wait for him to get home.
2: I can do that.
1: Oh, thank you so much. Thank you. Yeah, he gave me this number to call to give him a shout out.
2: All right. Well, it's my pleasure to make that oral expression happen. And remember, in Marion, where you live, you can hear us on 101.5 CIL FM. So make sure you tune us in tonight.
1: Okay. I'm going to go outside for a minute.

0: Sunday night slow jams back on the radio with R-Dub. We get over 10,000 calls every Sunday night. Impossible to get everybody on, but tonight I'm going to try my darnest to squeeze as many people on the show as physically possible. So I'm going to cut the small talk and get right down to business. Here's round one of tonight's oral expressions.
1: Hi, I'm Lily from Monterey, California. To my boyfriend, Alex, I really miss him, and we just had a great trip. Love you.
2: Hi, this is Isaac Guzman Solano Jr. from Southside, Tucson, Arizona. This oral expression is going to my lady, my lover forever, Medellin. I'd like to say that I love you with all my heart, babe, and all my soul. You're my lover for life. We've had our ups and downs, but you forever stuck by my side.
3: Hi, this is Rosa Munoz from North Richland Hills, Texas. I want to send an oral expression to my husband, Alexander Munoz, in Beaumont, Texas. I love you. Me and the kids miss you. I hope you have a great night. We love you.
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1: Okay, you're on the air. What's your name?
2: My name is Reniqua.
1: Hi, Reniqua. Where are you calling from tonight?
2: I'm calling from Aurora, Colorado.
1: Aurora, Colorado. All right. What's going on in your life tonight? Talk to me.
2: I just wanted to say something to my loved one. His name is Desiree. I want to apologize to him for freaking out on him this weekend after he has been so patient with me and everything since we met. I want to say I apologize, and you know, he means the world to me.
1: Hold on, you freaked out on him this weekend. What did you do? What happened?
2: Well, I just woke up and I expected him to move faster than he was moving, but he was sleeping also, and I was being very inconsiderate.
1: Were you trying to kick him out of the house or what?
2: No, I was trying to get up and get in the house, but then I fell asleep in the car, and he was watching me out from the window, but, you know, he had went to sleep too, and when I got up, I expected him to come let me in faster than he could because he was sleeping, and it was very rude. And then I left him, and then I left the house.
1: But you fell asleep in the car first.
2: Yes, I did.
1: Who does that? What's going on? Wow.
2: Oh, my gosh. I know. It's only me. It's a long night.
1: Oh, man. All right. Well, looks like you had a wild weekend. Hope things are better for the both of you, and hope you're enjoying the show tonight.
2: Yes, I am. Thank you very much. I'm on.

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2: night,
1: slow
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0: Sunday nights are made for slow jams. I remember when I was a kid, my anxiety would kick in Sunday afternoon because I knew that school was just hours away, and Sunday afternoon, Sunday night seemed to go so fast, and then you're dumped back into the real world with that alarm clock on Monday morning. So it's my whole idea for Sunday night slow jams is we're going to pump the brakes. We're going to slow it down. We're going to enjoy and savor every last moment with some good music and some great conversation and some Sunday night slow jams.
1: Mary Morgan from Vista, California. This is going out to my husband, Archie. Good night, Daddy. I always love you.
2: Hi, this is William. I'm from Minneapolis, Minnesota. I'm giving oral expression to my very first granddaughter, Winter. Happy third birthday. I am currently in Pekin, Illinois, from Minneapolis, Minnesota. Just want to tell my granddaughter and my dad, I love you guys.
3: My name is Teresa Hill, and this message goes to Christopher Hill in Beeville, Texas. I love you, I love you, I love you, forever, infinity.
4: Hi, my name is Vicki Morgan, calling from Tucson, Arizona. My oral expression, it goes out to my daughter, April Morgan. I love you, and thank you for being you, what you stand for as a human being.
0: Okay. If you were to join us on the radio tonight, the phone number is 877-209-0631. Oh, we'll check the apology line next. Finally, remember, you're part of the show just because you listen. Another full hour of Sunday night slow jams starts in just a couple of minutes.
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2: Hi, this is Lavette from Wichita, Kansas. And my forgiveness is to Arnold, my fiance, who's currently deployed. I love you, baby. Please forgive me if I said anything wrong to hurt your feelings. You know I'm your boo and I got your back, baby. And I can't wait to marry you.
3: Hi, my name is Kevin from Reno, Nevada. This whole expression goes out to Arnold. Baby, I'm sorry. Please take me back. I love you.
4: Yes, I'd like to give my apologies out to Teresa out in Newman, California. This is Mark. Say we will only grow stronger. And I love you.

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1: Hi, my name's Maribel Gonzalez. I'm here in San Diego to Michael Baker. Wherever you are, my love, you will always be my baby.
2: Hi, this is Lucelio Few from Anchorage, Alaska. I just wanted to send out an oral expression to Lealofisa Tui Manua Pulani Elisara. You know that I love you and that I'm proud of you for everything you've done.
3: This is Angela from Bastrop, Texas. I'd like to give an oral expression out to Johnny Joe in Beaumont, Texas. I'm very blessed and I'm very thankful that you found me. Who would have thought that two high school best friends would live two different lives and 33 years later would find true love again?
4: This is Rhonda Murphy calling from Yakima, Washington to my husband, Sean Murphy. I love you.
0: All right, there it is. Hey, the night is young. The possibilities are endless. We're just getting started. Hey, would you tell a friend? Would you invite your friends and family member, your whole circle? Would you invite them to join us tonight? Don't keep this to yourself. Have them come through. Update your social media and let everybody know that you're listening to Sunday Night Slow Jams on the radio tonight.
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2: 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What's your name and where are you from?
1: This is Shonda Hall. I'm from Baker, Louisiana.
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1: Hello.
2: Hello.
1: How you doing tonight?
2: Phenomenal. Who's on your mind tonight?
1: Jason Lionel Young in Bastrop, Texas.
2: Shonda, let's do it. I want you to take over the show and express yourself to Jason. Go ahead.
1: Well, this is Shonda calling to do the oral expression to Jason Lionel Young. I want you to know that I love you. I care about you. I found time out of this busy day to, you just dropped in my spirit. I just want to say I love you, baby. I can't wait till you get home. And I hope you enjoy this oral expression tonight. I hope you got the biggest smile on your face. Good night.
2: Hey, Shonda, if he's not smiling, I'm smiling for him. That was absolutely amazing.
1: All right. I'm so glad you called. I was able to answer my call. I'm excited.
2: We're always here for you, Shonda. You call us anytime. It's always nice to hear from you.
1: All right.

0: 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Esme in Oxnard, California. Long distance love for Jonathan in Porterville, California. I love you and I miss you dearly. From Vinny to Crystal in Odessa, Texas. I love you so much and I'm thinking about you tonight. And Caitlin's in Oklahoma City, Oklahoma. For Johnny in Pekin, Illinois, I'll always be there for you. And I love you so much. These are online expressions from slowjams.com. From James to Paris, Sacramento, California. I'm never going to stop loving you. Roxanna, Kevin in Las Cruces, New Mexico. I love you and you mean the world to me. From Russell to Samantha in Grand Junction, Colorado. I love you always and forever. Sunny's in Monterey, California. From Monica in Brooklyn, New York. I love you so much. Can't wait to be back in your arms. We'll say hello and goodnight to Jessica and James in San Antonio, Texas tonight. From Selena to Israel in Aurora, Illinois, Michaela and Fabian in Las Vegas, Nevada, and Kelly in Jackson, Mississippi, for Orlando in Salem, Oregon. Those are your online expressions. 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We'll check the apology line, kick off another full hour of tonight's Sunday Night Slow Jams right after this.
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2: Hi, this is Bobby. I'm stuck in California. I want to apologize to Shana from Oakland, California. I want to say I apologize for everything I've done. Not just for the one thing, but for everything I've done. I want to say it won't happen again, and I apologize for everything. I love you. To the morning back.
3: Yeah, this is Crystal. I'm from Richmond, Indiana, and I want to send an apology to Edward Stansberry. I'm sorry for what I've done, and I hope you can forgive me. We can move past this and move on into our future. I love you.
4: Nicholas calling out of Robstown, Texas. This apology goes to my wife, Frances, out of Robstown, Texas. Baby, I just want to say I'm sorry for all the troubles and pains that I've caused and put us through within these 2 years. I really love you. I really appreciate everything you do for me. And I want the chance to continue to live my life with you each and every day that we're alive. I love you, sweetheart, more than anything in this world. Te amo mucho. Mwah.

0: 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I could never disappear, by the way. 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
1: My name is Alina. I'm Casey's cousin. I'm from Las Cruces, New Mexico. And I just want to tell her good night. And I love you with all my heart.
2: Yeah, what's up, R-Dub? This is your boy, Victor Nunez, calling straight out of El Central California. I just want to send a very special oral expression to that lovely woman in my life, Faustina. I just want to say I love you, and I will always be here for you and the kids.
3: Hi, this is Samantha Pedraza from South Bend, Indiana. I just want to give an oral expression to my husband, Pablo Pedraza. I just want to say I love you and I miss you and I can't wait to see you.
4: Hi, my name is Princess, calling from Portland, Oregon. I'd like to give an oral expression out to the love of my forever, Harmonious Rabago. Baby, there's nothing in this world that we can't get through together. I love you so much and I love you with all my heart.
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1: Oh, got it. All right, I would love to give a, I haven't done this in years. I would love to give an oral slow jam to my husband, Percy. This is Lunar Butterfly from Chicago.

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Your email's coming in tonight. We'll start with Dee Dee for John in Amarillo, Texas. I love you, I miss you, and I'm thinking about you. Melissa to Keshante in Charleston, West Virginia. I love you and I miss you, and I'm listening to Sunday night slow jams tonight, thinking about you. Ava to Eli in San Antonio, Texas. I love you and I miss you. Good night and sweet dreams. And from Samantha to Jasper in Lincoln, Nebraska, you're everything and I can't wait till you come home. David to Erica in Colorado Springs, Colorado. I love you always and forever. From Shauna to Dante in Corpus Christi, Texas. Love you and I miss you and I can't wait to see you. By the way, you can hear us in Corpus Christi, Texas 5 nights a week on Hot Z95. Fernando to Desiree in Corcoran, California. He's thinking about you. Kayla for Sunny in Pasco, Washington. Genevieve and Jonathan in Santa Maria, California. From Aaron to Corey in Madison, Alabama. And Sam and April are in El Centro, California. Tonight, good to have you with us. They say time flies when you're having fun. It is cliche, but it is so true. The end of the road, the fourth and final hour of tonight's show. We'll check the apology line. We'll get on your oral expressions, your goodnight kisses, and a whole bunch of amazing requests all coming up next. Sunday night slow jams return in just a few seconds. This hour is brought to you by Columbia Records, presenting Dominic Fike, Baby Doll. I can't.

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2: Hi, it's Madison. I'm calling from New Brunswick, Canada, and I'm here to say sorry to my girlfriend, Abby. Hey, Abby, I'm very sorry for what I did to you, and I'm hope we can forgive each other.
3: Manuel Fernandez from Hanford, California. I just want to tell Geneva that I'm sorry and I love her, and I hope we can work things out.
4: My name is Marie DeLeon. I'm calling from San Marcos, Texas. I just want to say I'm sorry to my husband, Rocky DeLeon, who's in Gatesville, Texas. Baby, I'm so sorry that we're going through this right now. I love you. I love you with all my heart, babe. Please, I'm so sorry. I hate that we can't talk. I hate it. I love you.

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It's Nelly. My favorite thing to do every Sunday night is find a radio station that plays slow jams. Lay back, chill, Sunday night slow jams, R-Dub.

0: OGs, the loyalists, the ride or die, the true Sunday Night Slow Jams fans who are with us late at night. Anybody can tune in the beginning of the show for a few minutes, but you are here tonight late, fourth and final hour of Sunday Night Slow Jams, and I knew you'd make it. I knew you'd be here. Let's drop some oral expressions, our special dedications. I'll give you our phone number to call in just about 30 seconds.
1: This is Chelsea Hernandez calling from Lubbock, Texas, to my husband, Braden, in Iowa Park, Texas. I love you, and I miss you so much.
2: Hi, my name is Shoda. I'm calling from Reno, Nevada. I'm trying to get an oral expression through to Miss Harmony, my fiance. Me and you forever, my love. 224. Mwah. Me and one.
3: This is Malcolm. I'm from Wichita, Kansas. I want to give an oral expression out to my baby princess. I love you so much, baby, and I cannot wait to spend the rest of my life with you.
4: This is Confucia Lab over here in Merced County, California. And I just wanted to do a shout out to the class of 1990. Go Tigers! Los Banos!
0: Was that a meow? I think that was a meow. I gotta get a drink. We're back with the rest of tonight's Sunday Night Slow Jams next.
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1: 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Doing the little thing over here in Mexicali, you know what I'm saying? 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
2: 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By the way, my favorite place to eat in Mexicali is Ataclan. 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
1: 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Woo, boy, you know what's happening.
2: Absolutely, man. So what's your name, by the way?
1: My name is Jesse.
2: Jesse in Mexicali. And who's on your mind tonight? Who are you thinking about?
1: I'm thinking about my lady right now. She's on my mind heavy.
2: All right, and what's her name?
1: What's her name? Her name is Isabel.
2: All right, Jesse and Mexicali, I want you to express yourself to Isabel tonight, man. You take over the show and tell the entire world just how you feel about Isabel.
1: Oh, my. You know, hey, well, I just want to let you guys know that I feel so special having her around. She's a very good, beautiful wife. I have two beautiful kids with her, and we've been with each other for about 10 years, and we just recently got married, so we're going to see how long this lasts and see where we take it from there.

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1: Yeah, check it out, man. This is your boy Akon in the place to be on Sunday night. You know what time it is. Sunday night slow jams with R-Dub. Let's get it.

0: This is Trisha in Sentinella, California. This is going out to Olmedo in Sentinella, California. Good night, baby.
1: Hi, this is Martha, Maxine, and Malia. This is for my baby Chano in New Mexico. We love you, baby.
2: Monica Jones, Syracuse, New York. Nathaniel Jones. Good night, Daddy.
3: 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I love you, baby, and I want you to have a good night, and I'll see you soon. Mwah.
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3: So, how are the kids?
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4: 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Tyler, on the other hand, though.
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I'm Jimmy Bodine, and here's Olivia Rodrigo, Drop Dead, WIFC.

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Oh, that is so lovely when you get an invitation to that. 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

Years will fade eventually, so if our time is running out, day after day, we'll make the mundane a masterpiece. Oh my, my, oh my, my love, I take one look at you, you're taking me out.

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I'm Jimmy Bodine, and her songs explore self-discovery and relationships. The person I'm talking about is Bella Kay, and this is her latest song, I Love It, I Love It, I Love It, WIFC.

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3: The 9 Storm Track forecast for this morning, a clear and getting down to 44. Later today, becoming cloudy and 76. And for tomorrow night, cloudy and 48. On Tuesday, rain and 73. 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

Tame Impala and Dracula on 95.5 WIFC. I'm Jimmy Bodine, and from Hope Hall, Alabama, here, or as Forrest Gump would say, Alabama. 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

Bruno Mars and Risk It All, 95.5 WIFC, Jimmy Bodine. And here's a song that was released 20 years ago. 2006 is when it came out. Gwen Stefani and The Sweet Escape, 95.5 WIFC.

There's a song that was released in 2016 and reached number 4 for Fifth Harmony. It's called Work From Home, 95.5 WIFC. 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
4: The 9 storm track forecast for today, becoming cloudy and getting up to 76, 48 and cloudy tonight, and for tomorrow, Tuesday, rain and 73. For more weather info, you can get it at the WIFC app or go to WIFC.com.

95.5 WIFC, that's 30-year-old Doja Cat with Say So. I'm Jimmy Bodine, and this is 21 Pilots getting so stressed out. Well, not like that, but WIFC.

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1: 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Madonna and Sabrina Carpenter and Bring Your Love. 95.5 WIFC. And this is Alex Warren and Fever Dream. WIFC.

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0: 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The 9 Storm Track Forecast. 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

95.5 WIFC from the movie Toy Story 5, which was released about a week ago. That's Taylor Swift and I Knew It, I Knew You. I'm Jimmy Bodine. That's going to do for me. I'm out of here. I'll leave you with Maya Angelique and Teenage Popstar. Have an awesome day, an awesome Monday, awesome first day of the week. I think I got that all okay, awesome day, awesome Monday, awesome first. Okay, yeah, I got it all out. All right, so have a great day, all right? All right, I'll talk to you later, and bye-bye!

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0: Russell Dickerson making the rounds, yep, and he will be touring and coming through Wisconsin. Yeah, so watch for those dates. It is 5:26 now with Callaway on the rise. How was the weekend, huh? It was busy for WIFC peeps because, Saturday, wow. There was a June Dairy breakfast that was happening that day. Carly Rogers, all about that, and taking care of that one. And then also, we got in one of those Destination Dell stops, and these things are great. This is where we're giving people an opportunity to win these great package deals for friends and family to go to the Wisconsin Dells. And yes, there are more Destination Dell stops coming up, so listen for those. And then yesterday, wow, is my day. I got out to my first June Dairy breakfast ever. And, you know, in 30-plus years here at WIFC, I really have always wanted to go to one. It just never worked out. They had me assigned to other things, and WIFC is getting a first-time chance this year to tie into June Dairy Breakfast. It was great. The one that I ended up going to was the Edgar June Dairy Breakfast, and so this one was great. It was out at Jason and Penny Borchard's farm, and it was just great. It was fabulous. There was a ton of people that stopped out and figured it all out, you know, and I kept asking people everything about June Dairy Breakfast and why it has turned into, you know, a tradition, a Wisconsin tradition that everybody's got to try at some point. And so that was great. And then we finished out the weekend by heading over to Man of Honor. The Man of Honor Society weekend was this weekend. And so Man of Honor are vets helping vets. Plain and simple. That's what it's all about. And they really did, because a lot of people turned out. They bought up all the raffle tickets. And we gave away, no kidding, a Jeep, a Harley. Yeah, really. Yeah, a 4x4 and a riding lawnmower and lots of cash yesterday from the raffle. So it was really amazing. And thank you, everybody, for your support for Man of Honor. So we get going. Here it is Monday, WIFC.
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Gracie right there. Yeah, yeah. Gracie Abrams and Hit the Wall. Right now it is 5:43. The world tour going strong with Bruno. I just might. It's WIFC.

0: So, yeah, Rihanna here on WIFC Monday morning, just trying to get you going. But, hey, you know, a couple of things. One is on the calendar, we're in mid-June. How about that? I don't know if you blinked since the beginning of the month, but, yeah, all of a sudden, kaboom, it's June 15th today on WIFC. So, wow, we're getting at it. We really are. You know, part of it, I think the, what makes it feel like, you know, we're kind of zipping through June is how many events there are. I mean, there's been the June Dairy Breakfast, you know, and Concerts on the Square got started and all that. Speaking of that, Concerts on the Square, another one coming up on Wednesday, and this is a good one. Coming up on Wednesday, Brad Emanuel is putting together the big band, and I get a chance to play in that. That's going to be coming up on Wednesday at the 400 block in downtown Wausau, and more June Dairy Breakfast coming up this weekend, and a humongous car show. We've got plenty to tell you all week long on WIFC. As far as weather, is it going to cooperate with all the stuff you're doing in the next few days? Well, today they're talking about a few spotty showers, possible late afternoon today, north of Marathon County with a high today 73. Small chance of getting light rain tonight. And then for tomorrow, sounds like there might be periodic showers likely through tomorrow afternoon. So as far as a wet day tomorrow, that might be the one if you're going to be doing some outdoor things, all right? And staying pretty chilly, too, tomorrow at 67. How about that? It's 46 so far.
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0: So what a great band, yeah. Paramore on 95.5 WIFC. So Monday morning, no kidding, mid-June. We're at June 15th here with Dave Calloway, Carly Rogers in the house. Morning.
1: Good morning.
0: Hey, over the weekend, Carly and I were just talking about going to all of these June Dairy Breakfasts. And I'm learning so much about sort of the breakfast culture of June Dairy Breakfast. And I got out to one yesterday, and you did one on Saturday. And so when we were talking about these, I know there's a lot of people who they kind of go on tour. And I hit up a lot of people where I went, do you go to all these? And they said, yes.
1: Oh, why not?
0: We go to all of them.
1: I mean, they're free. Why not?
0: Yeah.
1: At least the ones that I've been to are free so far. So, I mean, people love free things. I love free things, especially if it's cheese-themed, dairy-themed.
0: Absolutely, you know. And in some cases, you just kind of have to go out in the boondocks a little bit, go to somebody's farm, which
1: is
0: always fun.
1: That's where the farms are.
0: That's where the farms are,
1: I don't know of many farms that are in downtown Wausau.
0: Wouldn't that be weird?
1: It would be very strange if instead of a bus stop right there, there was a cow pasture.
0: Yeah.
1: That would be crazy, actually.
0: That would be so strange, but convenient, you know. But,
1: right?
0: Yeah, that's it. But no, we got through them, and we're not done. They're doing June Dairy Breakfast all the way through the month, and we're going to all of them. So hang in there for more of the. But thank you. Thank you for coming out to these things.
1: Yes, and thank you, farmers.
0: Thank you so much. Yes.
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0: to Wemby. Wemby tries a three, puts it up, off the mark. Ananobi the rebound. It's over. It's over. Knick fans, this is not a dream. Your long, long wait has ended. Go ahead and cry. After 53 years, the Knicks are finally NBA champions once again.
1: So everybody kept saying that on over the weekend is 53 years, man. We've been waiting 53 years.
2: That's a long time. It's about double my lifetime. So it's really, like, to me, that seems like a really, really long time.
1: It is. No one would remember this, I don't think, back in the early 70s. The number one song that was on the radio when the Knicks had won last time. Was Tony Orlando and Dawn and Tie a Yellow Ribbon Around the Old Oak Tree. So, you know, themes of songs have changed.
2: I am not familiar.
1: I know. I am not surprised.
2: This does not sound like what I thought something that year would sound like.
1: Early 70s. Yeah. Very sort of adult contemporary.
2: To me, it sounds very, like, country-ish.
1: It does sound
2: like a sounds like a horse, like, click-clacking in the background.
1: Yeah. How about that? Yeah. So that's, that was the number one song back in the day. And then Knicks, oh, my God. You guys, don't go another 50-plus years, you know, without another championship.
2: No, literally. That's wild.
1: It was a sports weekend, too, because NBA, you know, you got your thing all wrapped up. Hockey, they kind of wrapped up hockey over the weekend. And then I guess we're doing okay in the world of soccer. And so you would say, because remember we were talking about what does it take to get eliminated from the whole soccer championship going on right now? And it takes a while. It's not just one and done.
2: I think it was three. Everybody is guaranteed three games. I want to say it was three or five, but I'm pretty sure it was three. But I know that you for sure get to play at least three.
1: So you, if you like a certain team, yeah, they're not just going away after playing one game. So that's okay. That's good. USA has got it going on. They beat Paraguay, and they'll keep it going.
2: And in USA last night, I watched a kid from Penn State box at the White House, and he won. And I watched him box at wrestle at Penn State back in the day.
1: Hey.
2: So I was just like super proud because that's my home turf.
1: Yeah, you got a connection. This is good.
2: Yeah, it was nice to see somebody put my area on the map.
1: How about it? Sports weekend all the way.
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2: Yesterday was a sad day for the music world. An artist that I really like, a musician, producer, he's more like a EDM type artist. His name is Oliver Tree. He probably never got radio play, but he's very big in the industry with working and collabing with other artists. He was killed in a tragic two helicopter collision in Brazil, and he was only 32, and there were six people on board. They were there filming music videos, so sad going out to all his fans. I remember listening to him during COVID. He dropped his debut album and it just got me through a lot of time because it was like happy music when it was a sad time. Just sad to see that happen. And we're going to be optimistic now though, because a study out of Harvard found that older adults with more optimistic outlooks had a 15% lower risk of developing dementia. Oh. Researchers say optimism may be something we can actually improve on, and it could be part of dementia prevention efforts and improve your life.
1: How about it?
2: So everybody, try to be happy today. Please. There you go. It's a Monday. And it was a big sports weekend. The Brewers ended up kicking the Phillies, but they won 4-0 yesterday, and they're back in action tomorrow taking on the Cleveland Guardians. And that's what's happening in the news.
8: Nice weather for this Monday. Still a little bit breezy, sunny to partly cloudy with a high of 73. Tonight, a couple of spotty showers possible, low down to 54. And tomorrow could be a little wet with some off and on light rain through early afternoon, turning partly cloudy late tomorrow with a high of 67. That's the WIFC forecast. I'm 9 News meteorologist Justin Lowe.
2: It's cold, 46 degrees, WIFC.

95.5 WIFC. Nice looking day. Keep your eye on the weather through the week for all these outdoor things coming up, including concerts on the square on Wednesday, downtown Wausau. WIFC.

0: Somber sounding so great in that one, yeah. Home Recca right here at 6:45. Dave Calloway, Carly Rogers, getting to the wake-up call this morning for the Tower Cafe. They were open over the weekend through Saturday. If you ever have Saturday errands that you're running and all that, then, yeah, make sure you stop by the Tower Cafe. They're just inside the Dudley Tower downtown Wausau. So today, we were working on a question for a while last
1: Almost
0: week.
1: Almost a whole week.
0: Oh, my God.
1: It was insane.
0: And here was that question.
1: About 20% of people say that they've bought this because they thought that it would make them feel more put together.
2: It's got to be matching pantry containers.
1: Like, okay, like storage containers?
2: Yes.
1: Yeah. I'm going to give it to you then, because it's any type. It's not like pantry specific, but it's any type of matching storage containers.
2: Clear things with the matching,
1: Yes.
2: And then people end up not using it, but oh well.
1: Oh my goodness.
2: Flour and sugar, and it looks good.
1: I appreciate you so much, because thank you. You just got this right. You're the first person since Monday to even guess like some type of organization container.
0: Yeah, and that was it. And I know some people, they're color-coded coordinators. Good for you. I'm a label maker guy, and so I put labels on everything. You know, one of my favorite things to label up and keep organized is actually everything that you put drums on. So drums, you normally put them on some kind of a drum rack. And so my drum labeling is, here's the left side bar, here's the right side bar.
1: In case you forget.
0: Here's where the conga goes. You know, it's all that stuff. And so, you stay organized with labels. But you guys, way to go on that question. We've got a new one for you on the wake-up call today. Here we go.
1: Okay. It's right here. Around 41% of people say that they own this fitness item, but they haven't touched it in over a year.
0: So what's the answer? 842-WIFC. That's 842-WIFC. One more time, here's the question.
1: Around 41% of people say that they own this fitness item, but they haven't touched it in over a year.
0: What's the answer?
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0: Callaway, Carly at 6:50. We're doing the wake-up call at 842 WIFC. Here's the question.
1: 41% of people say that they own this fitness item, but they haven't touched it in over a year.
2: Would it be dumbbells?
0: Any idea? Good morning. Hi. What do you think it is?
2: Is it dumbbells?
1: It's not, but that's a good guess. Do you have any that you, some reason, don't touch?
2: Yeah.
1: Well, this is your sign. Pick it up, girl. You got it.
0: Come on now.
2: Thanks.
1: Have a good day.
0: WIFC. Good morning. Well.
13: Is it a treadmill?
1: It's not a treadmill. Do you have one that you don't get on?
13: More of a winter thing, but it's been a few months.
1: I believe in you. Start up today. You got it.
0: All right, keep trying. 842-WIFC. Here's the question.
1: 41% of people say that they own this fitness item, but they haven't touched it in over a year.

0: So she's married now. How about that? Dua Lipa on WIFC. 6:54 here on Monday, June 15th. It's Dave Calloway, Carly Rogers, getting you semi-awake here on Monday with the Tower Cafe. So here's our question today.
1: 41% of people say that they own this fitness item, but they haven't touched it in over a year.
0: So?
2: Exercise bike.
0: Is it?
1: It's not a bike. Are you an owner of a bike?
2: Yes.
1: Do you ride it ever?
2: No, not in a long time.
1: Oh. Well, if you want to start up, this is your sign, and I believe in you, Queen.
0: Completely. Thank you.
2: Thank you. Have a good day.
1: You too.
0: Okay, so we've gone through a few things you might have at the house that's an exercise thing. And so we're not landing on it yet.
1: It's not, okay, it's not like a treadmill, a bike, or something that you can like ride like that.
0: Okay,
1: or
0: nothing
1: walk
0: like it.
1: On, if that helps. So like no elliptical either.
0: Okay. All right, so think about that. Good clue. And then tomorrow we'll give it a try. 6:40 tomorrow morning, we will be all about the wake-up call with Tower Cafe. So think about this question.
1: 41% of people say that they own this fitness item, but they haven't touched it in over a year.
0: Yeah, tomorrow.
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8: Nice weather for this Monday. Still a little bit breezy, sunny to partly cloudy with a high of 73. Tonight, a couple of spotty showers possible, low down to 54. And tomorrow could be a little wet with some off and on light rain through early afternoon, turning partly cloudy late tomorrow with a high of 67. That's the WIFC forecast. I'm 9 News meteorologist Justin Lowe.
1: 50 degrees WIFC.

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0: Go, Sabrina. Oh, yeah, 95.5 WIFC. So 7:10 now on Monday morning and getting ready for some $1,000 minute players. You guys, where are you? Let us know. We're going to be stockpiling some players this week here, and it's easy to do. All you got to do is just sign up. That's all you do, really.
1: You could do it at WIFC.com, or even if you're just scrolling on your phone right now looking for something to do, why not text the word minute to 715-842-9432. That'll send you a direct link as well.
0: That would be huge. I'm loving the backstories, too. A lot of people are just giving us quick little things about what's happening in their life, what they do for a living. One person said, I've never eaten a hamburger.
1: Which is really interesting, especially, I don't know your age, but like at any age, it's weird. I feel like hamburgers are like one of the staples
0: world. Yeah, like, especially as a little kid.
1: Yeah.
0: Right?
1: I remember like the first time, I don't know my first, but my brother's younger than me, so I remember the first time he ate a hamburger. Yeah. It was just like crazy.
0: Yeah.
1: His love ignited at that moment.
0: How about that? Yeah. It is a great experience, that first hamburger, and then you keep going. Yeah.
1: Right. So tell us something interesting like that, whether you have something cool coming up, whether you've accomplished something already, or just a fun fact, like I've never had a hamburger.
0: Yeah, come
1: Maybe
0: on.
1: Maybe we can convince you to change it.
0: You know, we could do that. Sign up for the $1,000 minute.
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one of the faces of White Claw right here on the radio, man. This guy is all over the place. Teddy Swims, Mr. Know-It-All on 95.5 WIFC.

0: seconds remaining. Fox to Wemby. Wemby tries a three, puts it up, off the mark. Ananobi the rebound. It's over. It's over. Knick fans, this is not a dream. Your long, long wait has ended. Go ahead and cry. After 53 years, the Knicks are finally NBA champions once again.
1: So I don't know if it would have been different or not if they would have won actually in New York City. They won with the Knicks winning the championship against the San Antonio Spurs. Well, it was out in San Antonio. And so in New York, though, they destroyed the city anyway, like you do. Like these giant championships happen, and then it's like, let's wreck the joint.
2: That makes sense, because I was just telling Dave, 5 Seconds of Summer had a concert at MSG over the weekend, and I was so confused how they were able to play, because I thought that it was like a home game for them. But they had the Knicks game up on both of like the screens that usually the people in like the nosebleeds can see the artist up on the side screens.
1: Yeah.
2: They had the Knicks game playing because obviously New Yorkers who bought those tickets didn't assume that their team, who doesn't ever do anything, going to win.
1: Yeah.
2: But that makes sense. I honestly, when we talked about this on Friday, I said they were going to burn down the city.
1: And they tried.
2: They are excited, but obviously not great people.
1: It was, they said dozens of people were arrested and 10 cops were injured after the whole thing happened, you know, with the Knicks winning. And so
2: the videos I was watching on TikTok, like, it's a disgrace. Even when Philly fans do it to your own city, like, it's disgusting. Why are you damaging property in your city that it has to get rebuilt?
1: Sure. Well, and this is why you say grease the lamp poles.
2: Yeah,
1: you know, because
2: so
1: yeah, you don't
2: want
1: them climbing
2: climb
1: them.
2: Up it. People like were climbing up apartment buildings. They were destroying school buses. They were lighting cars on fire. And it's just like, for what?
1: What are you doing?
2: Like, you won. What are we mad about?
1: Yeah, I don't get it. So yeah, you may see a lot of these, you know, burnt out cars and everything along the side of the street whenever they do the parade,
2: because
1: they'll be doing a parade soon.
2: Will they actually go through like the city with it? I wonder how they're gonna shut down the city to do that.
1: That's what I'm wondering, is how do you do that in a place like New York?
2: Maybe just do like one block, because other than that, a lot of New Yorkers, they don't care. They'll hit you with their car.
1: Yeah, I like that idea. One block.
2: Right.
1: Yeah.
2: Just go around MSG.
1: That's good. Yeah.
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2: In sports news yesterday, the Brewers defeated the Phillies 4-0. They are off today, but they're back in action tomorrow, taking on the Cleveland Guardians. In other news, I saw that children under the age of 16 will officially be banned from social media in the UK. I love the idea of it, but I know how easy it was for me underage to make a Facebook here.
1: Well, sure.
2: So I know there might be ways around it, but we'll see how that goes because Australia did this last year. I'm eager to see what happens.
1: Well, and when you travel there, be ready.
2: Yes.
1: That's the culture.
2: Yes.
1: That's what's happening.
2: No socials for kids under 16. No. And in music news, yesterday it was pretty sad. A musician, producer, artist, independent artist, his name's Oliver Tree. He was killed in a tragic two-helicopter collision in Brazil. And this one hits home because he was only 32. He actually just turned, he would have turned 33 at the end of this month.
1: Wow.
2: But there were 6 people in total, a lot of his friends and team on the chopper. And there were no survivors. And I hate seeing videos of this stuff on the internet.
1: Yeah.
2: I just don't like having tragic videos of people who are prominent or anybody dead on the internet.
1: Well, and when you see where this happens is that a lot of times they put a marker right there because when Buddy Holly, he died in a plane crash. The Stevie Ray Vaughan, the blues great guitarist, he died in a helicopter crash.
2: Yes.
1: And so, yeah, they end up that wherever that spot is, that turns into a memorial for
2: it
1: that
2: was,
1: artist.
2: Over in Rio, so in Argentina. No, yeah, he had an Argentinian YouTuber with her, but they were in Rio, so I know that there probably will be something there, and he was supposed to go out on his first big world tour, so just sad for the music community, but that is what's happening in the news and sports.
1: How about it? 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
9: Nice weather for this Monday. Still a little bit breezy, sunny to partly cloudy with a high of 73. Tonight, a couple of spotty showers possible, low down to 54. And tomorrow could be a little wet with some off and on light rain through early afternoon, turning partly cloudy late tomorrow with a high of 67. That's the WIFC forecast. I'm 9 News meteorologist Justin Lowe.
2: 54 degrees, WIFC.

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We're going to get your Gen X update in just moments. 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

0: Thank you for the Bruno. It's 95.5 WIFC. So 7:41 here this morning. And boy, what a little eye-opener here for you is about a survey that came out. New survey, 72% of Gen Zers, 29 and younger, said that they were still financially dependent on their parents. And 33% say Gen Xers, which would be 45 to 61-year-olds, admit that they still are dependent on their folks to some degree. So here's the thing, is that I have a old uncle who was living with my grandmother on my dad's side. So it was Uncle Bob. And so whenever we'd go visit my grandma, well, there was Uncle Bob. And I'm going, what's happening? Why is he here?
1: He's chilling.
0: He is chilling, and he never left.
1: I mean, understandably, because I literally just looked up. So my generation, it's so unfair how much everything is. I feel so bad for us because a lot of people can't buy cars. They can't buy homes. They can't do anything because everything is so expensive.
0: Sure.
1: $100 today has the same purchasing power as roughly $51 in 20 years ago.
0: Oh, how about that?
1: So, like, money does not go far anymore.
0: Sure.
1: It's just the point. Like, I would always thought, like, I don't want to live with my parents as long. Like, ew, I got to get out at 18. And now it's like, I need to be living there because, for one, thank you for letting me stay with you. Free rent.
0: Yes.
1: Two, like, helping them provide for things like food and comfort and stuff. It's just crazy how much everything costs.
0: So do you think in your generation that there will be more Uncle Bobs?
1: Oh, for sure. I mean, my brother right now is Uncle Bob. My brother is 25 and he lives at home. Mm. Granted, he like helps my parents with stuff, and that's like their agreement, but it's, I get it. I wouldn't want to, as a single person, have to go out there and pay rent.
0: Crazy.
1: No, it's a lot.
0: They were talking about 51% of American wealth. That includes a mountain of real estate. So you mentioned, you know, buying things, anything, pension benefits, private businesses. All this is going to be affected by this. The thing is, with my Uncle Bob, you know, normal guy. Actually, a brilliant guy. He was a smart guy. But it was weird for me as a kid, a little kid, going, I thought, Uncle Bob, I thought he would live somewhere
1: at
0: else.
1: At Uncle Bob's house?
0: At Uncle Bob's house. And never, there was no Uncle Bob's house. He was living with Grandma. And so that's my question, is do you think that kids, well, maybe even nowadays, where they probably are never going to leave?
1: Some point, I hope, like, everybody gets to get out and has the financial stability to be on their own, because also living on your own is such a different experience than living with your family. Like, living by myself for the first time was such an eye-opener.
0: Yeah.
1: Because you're used to your family helping you with everything.
0: Right.
1: But I feel like everybody should have to, not have to, but should do that at some point so that they can, I guess, adult on their own.
0: Well, sure.
1: But at the same time, live with whoever as long as you can. Get that cheap rent, get that free rent, get the help while you can, because it's not always going to be there.
0: Well, let us know. Yeah, what's your situation there, you know, with family members who just may never leave and stay at our WIFC Facebook page.
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0: The fabulous Zara Larson here at 7:49. And right now, spilling tea with Carly. What's going on today, huh?
1: I should start with the sad one to get it out of the way because it's a hard topic.
0: Yeah.
1: So yesterday, a famous musician, singer, he's very, very creative. So it's a big loss for the creative world. His name is Oliver Tree. He was 32. He is a California-based singer and director, producer. He's known for his hit songs like Life Goes On and On and On, but he sings it a lot better than I do. Yeah, this one.
0: A little bit. So that's the guy we're talking about.
1: Yes,
0: yeah.
1: He has another big one called Miss You. Those are his probably biggest two that people would know. Look him up today. He has really interesting music videos is what I will say. But he was only 32 years old and he passed away yesterday in a tragic helicopter accident. And I unfortunately saw the video of it and it just like took my breath away because, I mean, I've been in a helicopter before and now I know I'll never get in another one.
0: Oh,
1: especially after Kobe, watching that too, like the videos online.
0: That's
1: just
0: right.
1: Always really tragic when you see something like that. But two helicopters collided in Rio de Janeiro yesterday in Brazil, and there were no survivors. So just a big loss for the music world. He was known for his mullet and big bangs. He had like a bowl cut in the front and a mullet in the back, and he wore oversized box clothes.
0: Hey.
1: And he holds a world record, a Guinness World Record, for riding the world's largest scooter. So he's just a very creative, like
0: wow.
1: Fun guy, and it's a sad loss for the music world.
0: Man.
1: But we'll go into positive stuff now. Thinking of anybody who, you know, loses their favorite artist, it's always a sad time. I'm still not over Liam Payne, man.
0: No, yeah. Well, and this reminded you of that.
1: It did, because, I mean, this guy's only 4 years older than me. Like,
0: yeah.
1: You're just beginning your life at 32.
0: I know.
1: Truly. Like, I feel like once you hit your 30s, you're starting to live again for the first time. And it's just a really sad loss. So thinking of anybody who is dealing with that right now.
0: Amen.
1: And talking about Liam Payne, I'll switch it to One Direction moves. Harry Styles, he kicked off his shows at Wembley Stadium the other day. And he's making history doing this by having the most shows there in a year from a single artist. He is performing and, oh my goodness, his opener is who I want to see Harry.
0: Oh, yeah.
1: But like Shania Twain is opening for him. And my question was, how do they know each other? Like, she's a country icon, but she's also like a pop icon in a way.
0: Oh, sure.
1: She did the whole pop country thing and made it popular for girls. But she is like 50 and something. And she literally looks like she's 21.
0: Oh, she's got it going on.
1: Beautiful.

0: So that's Wembley Stadium just rocking out to
1: 90,000 people.
0: Shania Twain, how about it?
1: And Harry Styles. It's just, I want to be there. If anybody ends up going, my only request is ever just send me a video, because I'm only watching on TikTok right now, and unfortunately that's not good enough, but it's what I can do.
0: Well, that's just the thing, is that I think most people are trying to do it that way. If you want that concert vibe still, you're watching it online, because you're certainly not going.
1: Oh yeah.
0: You know.
1: And like another one I can't go to, Ariana Grande. I tried to get tickets for her for so long. I fought, and I literally call it fighting my little Ticketmaster war, where I log in for days in a row trying to get tickets and I lose in the battle. But she is out in California right now on her tour on like night 3 or 4, and she sounds phenomenal singing her brand new song, Hate That I Made You Love Me. I want to be there.
0: Yeah, come on.

0: $1,700 and you could be midway back.
1: No,
0: I mean, that'd be okay.
1: Literally. It's like nosebleeds costing $1,000 for what?
0: Yeah.
1: Make concert tickets cheap again. That is all I need.
0: That'll be your lifelong campaign,
1: please,
0: Carly.
1: Please, like Ticketmaster, StubHub, whatever it is.
0: You
1: somebody
0: guys,
1: help us all out.
0: Big time.
1: In other news, I thought this was exciting. Bebe Rexha, she dropped a new album last Friday, and it's called Dirty Blonde. Ooh. I'm loving all of it. And she actually says that it didn't make the album, but her and Oliver Tree did a collab for this album.
0: Oh, they did.
1: So I know he's big into collabing with people, and I'm sure she'll push the, like, release the song now after he passed away. But she was covering her new song, New Religion, and her vocals. I saw her at Titletown 2 years ago.
0: Mm-hmm.
1: If you ever get the chance to see Bebe, I'm telling you, it's an experience that it's like, I don't know, it's like heaven.
0: She's got a great voice. Great voice.

0: Stone for EDM music. I mean, she's perfect for this.
1: Right, and that makes sense in my mind. Oliver's music sounds like this, so I understand why they collabed. I hope that she releases it, because I would love to hear it. But altogether, listen to Dirty Blonde. BB's phenomenal. She should get more recognition always.
0: Yeah, for real.
1: But somebody who does get a lot of recognition, the Biebs. He's been famous forever. Love you, Justin Bieber. Mm. But Yukon, his song is already really slow, and he did a special performance at backstage for one of the teams and crowd at the FIFA World Cup, and he slowed UConn down even more.
0: Wow.

0: to put a little bit more soul into it.
1: He did.
0: Slow it down more.
1: You know what? I'll take it, JB. Keep performing. That's all I ask, is he's back in the realm of he feels confident again in his singing and presence being out there. So yeah. Keep it up, man.
0: Huge.
1: And in box office news, Disclosure Day won the box office over the weekend with a $44 million opening. This one, I know I saw a lot of teasers for it, and it looked like a great movie. I'll have to go see it. I know that the movies here does $6 Movie Tuesday.
0: Oh, nice.
1: If anybody doesn't know about that, that's how I go to so many movies, because it's like $6. That's so cheap to go enjoy your night.
0: It's the opposite of concert money.
1: Exactly. So go see as many movies as you can. Disclosure Day is out now, and it is winning the box office.
0: All right.
1: And that's what's happening in pop culture.
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11: Nice weather for this Monday. Still a little bit breezy, sunny to partly cloudy with a high of 73. Tonight, a couple of spotty showers possible, low down to 54. And tomorrow could be a little wet with some off and on light rain through early afternoon, turning partly cloudy late tomorrow with a high of 67. That's the WIFC forecast. I'm 9 News meteorologist Justin Lowe.
1: 59 degrees, WIFC.
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0: how about it? Hey, it's day 810 now here on Monday morning, June 15th. You made it to the middle of the month with WIFC. Dave Calloway, Carly Rogers, doing that wake-up call way early. You early risers getting a chance to benefit from the Tower Cafe. Tower Cafe, this is the place we talk about that has the New York bagels. They ship them in every week. And so if that's what you want in life, and you got to have them at some point, New York bagels over at the Tower Cafe. So here's our question we had today.
1: I had people asking me about the wake-up call over the weekend at the events we were at.
0: Yeah?
1: They were just like, I need to know, did somebody get the answer from Friday?
0: Yes.
1: Because we had one that was all last week. But yeah, we started a brand new one today, and I love that people are so invested in these.
0: Heck yeah.
1: 41% of people say that they own this fitness item, but they haven't touched it in over a year.
2: Would it be dumbbells?
0: Any idea? Good morning. Hi. What do you think it is?
2: Is it dumbbells?
1: It's not, but that's a good guess. Do you have any that you, some reason, don't touch?
2: Yeah.
1: Well, this is your sign. Pick it up, girl. You got it.
0: Come on now.
2: Thanks.
1: Have a good day.
0: WIFC. Good morning. Well.
3: Is it a treadmill?
1: It's not a treadmill. Do you have one that you don't get on?
3: More of a winter thing, but it's been a few months.
1: I believe in you. Start up today. You got it.
4: Exercise bike.
0: Is it?
1: It's not a bike. Are you an owner of a bike?
4: Yes.
1: Do you ride it ever?
4: No, not in a long time.
1: Oh. Well, if you want to start up, this is your sign, and I believe in you, Queen.
0: Completely. Thank you.
4: Thank you. Have a good day.
1: You
0: all right,
1: too.
0: Well, good try today, guys. We're going to try again tomorrow, and about 6:40 is when we dive into the wake-up call. So think about this question today.
1: 41% of people say that they own this fitness item but haven't touched it in over a year.
0: All right, tomorrow.
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0: 95.5 WIFC, so 822 now with Dave Calloway, Carly Rogers, veterans of June Dairy Breakfast now. We've both been to them, and it's a great thing. Over the weekend, you were at the one at the Feltz Dairy, which was for Portage County, and it was grilled cheese sandwiches, right?
1: Grilled cheese, regular cheese. They had cheese curds. They had chocolate milk. They had regular milk. They had sweet treats. They had cheesecake, and they had balloon animals, face painting. I was literally overwhelmed with the amount of people, but that's a good thing. That's what you want to show up.
0: Mind-blowing to me.
1: Holy cow. Yeah. I wasn't even joking. At one point, I was like, in front of me, there's 500 people standing.
0: Yeah.
1: Just in front of me at this moment in this line.
0: Well, did you ever find out, because I've asked a lot of people, you know, why is this a tradition to not just go to one, go to all of them, because so many people were talking about going to all of them.
1: Because they love the farmers.
0: Yeah.
1: And people love free stuff.
0: Yeah,
1: big time. What I take out of it, but I mean, also, I mean, everybody from here appreciates where they get the stuff. The cheese steak.
0: Yes. Yeah. Well, yeah. And there is that. There is that. I ran into, there were June Dairy purists, I guess you would call them. And these are people who will only go to farms. Like if they're doing it in a park or something like that or in town somewhere, they don't want to go to those. They just want to go to the ones that are on the farms. And that's okay. I mean, you do you.
1: Oh, yeah. There was farm tours at the one I was at, Feltz's.
0: Yeah.
1: People were loving the farm tours. There was lines for everything. And I just love that people want to show up because it does support the people who literally support you.
0: Yeah, big time. The other thing was how much food they wanted to give you. I remember that I was standing there, and there was a girl who she was in charge of the pancakes. And this guy said, well, how many pancakes can I have? And she said, whatever, 2, 10. Would you like 15 pancakes?
1: 15.
0: Said, yeah, no.
1: I want 15 pancakes.
0: 15. Oh, you go, girl.
1: Yeah.
0: Yeah, because after you're done getting your 15 pancakes, then they give you that many cheese curds, that many other cheese, that many sausage.
1: I don't know that I would fit into the Cowley costume anymore.
0: You would
1: not. No.
0: Cali pastures would need to be bigger.
1: I would have a cow belly at that point, protruding from all the dairy that's in me.
0: You absolutely would. Yeah, you'd have a feeder bag.
1: Honestly, but it was so nice, and it was a beautiful weekend for it, too.
0: I
1: love that sunshine. They were telling me at the Feltz's that they haven't always had sunshine on their June Dairy Day, so it was a great day, and I was amazed at all the kid activities there.
0: Lots.
1: It was my first time there, and they literally have the biggest kid playground I've ever seen.
0: So
1: just
0: cool.
1: So many different things. They have an international harvester tractor that they made into a slide.
0: Wow, that's
1: it's
0: cool.
1: It's just really unique, and I love it. So thank you, farmers.
0: Yeah, thank you so much. It was great to do them this weekend. There's more to come. June Dairy Breakfast with WIFC.
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will fade eventually. So if our time is running out, day after day, we'll make the mundane a masterpiece. Oh my, my, oh my, my love, I take one look at you, you're taking me out.

95.5 WIFC, you know, Concerts on the Square, huge deal on Wednesday. Got to tell you a little bit about that, because, yeah, there's a little bit to learn, yeah, for Concerts on the Square.

0: Big Finish. Nice, yeah. One Republic here at WIFC. So 8:43, and it is Monday, June 15th. That means here in just a couple of days, time for another Concerts on the Square. And I'm really looking forward to this one because this is going to be Brad Emanuel. And a lot of you know him as a solo artist. He plays all over the place on a regular basis on his own. But when he does something like Brad on the Block, is what we're calling it, you know, for the 400 block, is Brad Emanuel puts together a great band to play. Just fills it all out. John Altenberg is in the band, you know, and Sidney Rose, Charlie Strong, all that. Harold Mellows, a really good guitarist. And I get to play percussion for him, so that's great.
1: Which is super fun.
0: It is super fun. And I've noticed it on his playlist, because I've got his set list on what he wants to play. And there's songs that we're playing, like, this is one that he added to the list this year, is Fever Dreams from, you know, Alex Warren. I went, you're right. There you go.
1: A banger, which is like, I was surprised when you were telling me some of the songs he was playing, because some of them, like that one, came out within the past, like, 6 months.
0: Yeah.
1: Yeah, that's so impressive to learn something.
0: Way to pay attention, Brad.
1: Love that.
0: Yeah, you got it. How about this one? Want You to Want Me. Want to Want Me is Jason Derulo. Play a little bit of that. And then they're playing. He's going to play In the Air Tonight from Phil Collins. So you know there's going to be that wonderful drum fill right there in the middle.
1: In the range from Alex Warren to Phil Collins.
0: Yeah.
1: Yeah, that's definitely two different types of music, but I love them both.
0: Yeah, how about that? Pink Pony Club from Chapel Roan. We're going to do that one.
1: My fave.
0: Yeah. So
1: my fave.
0: The crowd will be getting into that one.
1: I hope so. Everybody better start dancing.
0: Yeah, for real. I know that for people who love to watch Brad Emanuel play, that you know you're going to get some country music in there. And so I don't know if he could ever go through a show without playing some Kenny Chesney. He's got to do that.
1: Kenny Chesney screams summer.
0: In a big way.
1: The best way.
0: Yeah, because you get country and you get summer. All of it in the same guy.
1: He does. And he just makes like positive, happy music. It's like, put a drink in your hand, your feet in the sand, and enjoy the sunshine.
0: That's what it's all about.
1: And the sand, a.k.a. the grass in the 400 block.
0: Yeah.
1: Go barefoot if you have to.
0: Yes. Oh, that's a great idea.
1: Dance around.
0: Yeah, please.
1: Have fun.
0: Yeah, we're looking forward to seeing you come to the Concerts on the Square Wednesday. Brad Emanuel from 6 until 8 p.m.
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0: seconds remaining. Fox to Wemby. Wemby tries a three, puts it up, off the mark. Ananobi to rebound. It's over. It's over. Knick fans, this is not a dream. Your long, long wait has ended. Go ahead and cry. After 53 years, the Knicks are finally NBA champions once again.
1: How about that? Wow, what a sports weekend. Knicks got it done. 95.5 WIFC.
2: Whoa.

the way. So I went to my first June Dairy Breakfast, no kidding, ever. Yesterday, the Edgar June Dairy Breakfast. It was fantastic. Thanks to everybody for the hospitality. Can't wait to go to another one. WIFC.

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26: Nice weather out there for the rest of today. We'll see partly cloudy skies developing during the afternoon. Maybe a couple of showers in the Northwoods late in the day. A high of 73. And some light showers are possible tonight with a low of 54. And some periodic light showers for tomorrow with mostly cloudy skies. Not turning partly cloudy until late in the day. High 67.

So that had to be a really great Thanksgiving for Olivia Rodrigo. You know, she's got ties to Wisconsin. She's got family that lives here. And so last Thanksgiving, she ended up playing all of her tracks of her new album to all of them. And then they had Thanksgiving. So that's fantastic. And she makes it back to see family quite often. And she does a lot of pop-up things where she'll magically appear at a Culver's or something like that here in Wisconsin. So great that she's got tie-ins to her state. She's just rocking the music world right now. How about it? It's 95.5 WIFC.

0: see at Concerts on the Square. Brad Emanuel going to be playing with his full band. Yep, that's coming up on Wednesday. It's 6 until 8 p.m. That's when you want to have your lawn chair, wherever you're going to have it, in the 400 block with Wausau Events and WIFC.
1: I do my hair toss, check my nails. Baby, how you feeling?

0: you feeling?
1: So doing the $1,000 minute, how many teachers do you think that we've talked to over the years?
2: I mean, easily like 100 plus.
1: Yeah, seems like
2: everybody's either a nurse or a teacher, or they've had an experience in both of those.
1: Yeah, sometimes they'll have a class and they'll go, hey, I'll pick up the phone anyway, and we play, which is always fun.
2: Yeah, I love playing with the class, especially because you never know what they're going to know versus what teacher's going to know.
1: Yeah.
2: It's fun to see like who can answer what.
1: Yeah, for real. And our latest, we were talking to Marcy, and we were talking about being a special ed teacher in the Merrill area? Or?
3: Yes, I teach at Curry River Middle School.
1: Oh, sweet. How about that?
2: So love that.
1: You're wrapped up for now for the summer, or you still got more to go?
3: Nope, we're wrapped up.
1: Yay. Good deal.
2: Love that even more. You get a little break. I love that for you. But thank you for what you do. What's your favorite part of your job?
3: The students.
2: Understandable. I was a special ed teacher before I did radio, and honestly, I just miss the joy that everybody had every day.
3: It's always interesting. My job always changes every single day.
2: And that's a fun thing, too, is having something new to look forward to.
1: Yeah, do you remember that being the thing? Every day was a different day when you were teaching?
2: It was, but genuinely, I loved that job because just everybody was so happy. My students, just like the second they saw you, just wanted to give you a hug and just ask about your day, and like I wanted to know about theirs. So I miss the joy of them being happy.
1: What a beautiful
2: thing. I can't say that it's the same everywhere else I've ever worked.
1: Well, no, but there, you know you can count on it.
2: Yeah.
1: That's a cool deal. Well, and Marcy, she's our player tomorrow morning. Join us for $1,000 Minute. Here's how you can play.
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0: tonight.
1: Some fun. That's We Are Young on 95.5 WIFC. Happy Monday. Hopefully you enjoyed your weekend. There was so much going on, from Destination Dell's tour stops to June Dairy Days and breakfast. Hopefully you enjoyed. Right now, Lotto's bringing the big energy on WIFC.

0: did.
1: Hey, what up, girl?
0: 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I'm gonna hit this city.
1: Let's
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2: It's your 9 storm track forecast on WIFC.
3: Nice weather out there for the rest of today. We'll see partly cloudy skies developing during the afternoon. Maybe a couple of showers in the Northwoods late in the day, a high of 73. And some light showers are possible tonight with a low of 54. And some periodic light showers for tomorrow with mostly cloudy skies, not turning partly cloudy until late in the day, high 67.

off his huge The Great Divide tour over the weekend. It's Carly hanging out with you here on WIFC. Hopefully you enjoyed your weekend. There was more than enough events going on. And this week, too, so much happening. 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

0: somebody.
1: One Republic, it's Lose Somebody, WIFC. Hopefully your workday is flying by for you. I know your favorite music can help with that. Kevin Rudolph coming up. Sabrina Carpenter giving us a house tour. And right now, the best jokes from the guys from Late Night.
2: The World Cup is here in L.A. Yeah, most of the world considers soccer the number one sport. Here, it's for where you put your kids when you don't want to pay for daycare. That's what, I don't get the attraction of soccer. I don't. There's more scoring at Bible camp, but okay. You can make the new non-alcoholic Coors Light if you like, but first you have to show me the person who was drinking Coors Light for the taste. Really, if you take the getting drunk part out of this, if you're taking a sip of this and thinking, yum, I hate to tell you this, but you have long COVID. The steeplechase, the track and field event, which starts with a gunshot and then is a foot race where you have to keep jumping over a thing and landing in a puddle, must be renamed Running from the Police.
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3: 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The 9 Storm Track Forecast. 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

MKTO on WIMC. 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
0: It's your 9 storm track forecast on WIFC.
4: Nice weather out there for the rest of today. We'll see partly cloudy skies developing during the afternoon. Maybe a couple of showers in the Northwoods late in the day, a high of 73. And some light showers are possible tonight with a low of 54. And some periodic light showers for tomorrow with mostly cloudy skies. Not turning partly cloudy until late in the day, high 67.

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anything like me, you're watching all of these concerts that get live streamed on TikTok, Instagram, Facebook, whatever it is these days, because you can't afford the tickets to go see them. So last night, I got to watch Ariana Grande sing this one live. I mean, it was from TikTok in bed, but it still counts, right? It's her brand new song, Hate That I Made You Love Me. I think it's her best song ever, honestly.

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4: 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We're going to throw it back to 1995 right now from the album And the Music Speaks. Talking about All for One. This is I Can Love You Like That on WIFC.

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Jason Mraz, that one's The Remedy, I Won't Worry, WIFC. Going on this Wednesday, Concerts on the Square back in action, and it's the Brad Emanuel Band playing. I know that he's going to be playing this song this week. It's Alex Warren with Fever Dream, and get more details at WIFC.com so you never miss out on any of the Concerts on the Square.

oogie, oogie, oogie, jiggle, wiggle, and dance like the roof on fire. We go drink drinks and take shots until we fall out like the roof on fire. Now, baby, get my booty naked, take off all your clothes and light the roof on fire. 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

0: a very big loss yesterday for the music industry. Musician, artist, producer, everything. Oliver Tree was killed in a tragic two helicopter collision in Brazil. And this guy only 4 years older than me. He was 32. There were 6 people on board, 2 choppers, and there were no survivors, unfortunately. But we have his music to keep with us forever. A little bit of Oliver Tree for you. And you should totally check him out on YouTube. His videos are like no others.
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0: New Taylor Swift, I am loving that one. It's I Knew It, I Knew You, WIFC. That's going to be featured in the new Toy Story movie that's coming out on the 19th. We are so close to the release of that. That's this Friday. Still on the way for you this hour, Zara Larsson, One Republic, and Dua Lipa. And your rewinds at noon, they're brought to you by AA Seamless. 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
1: It's your 9 Storm Track forecast on WIFC.
7: Nice weather out there for the rest of today. We'll see partly cloudy skies developing during the afternoon. Maybe a couple of showers in the Northwoods late in the day. A high of 73. And some light showers are possible tonight with a low of 54. And some periodic light showers for tomorrow with mostly cloudy skies. Not turning partly cloudy until late in the day. High 67.

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I need June 26th to hurry up and get here because we're getting brand new music from Benson Boone. It's him right now with Sorry I'm Here for Someone Else.

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4: Nice weather out there for the rest of today. We'll see partly cloudy skies developing during the afternoon. Maybe a couple of showers in the Northwoods late in the day, a high of 73. And some light showers are possible tonight with a low of 54. And some periodic light showers for tomorrow with mostly cloudy skies, not turning partly cloudy until late in the day, high 67.

0: Olivia Rodrigo, she just dropped a brand new album on Friday. And the first time that her family heard this new album, they were in Wisconsin. Did you know that her mom is from Fond du Lac? I just found that over the weekend, and I felt like that's pretty interesting. Not a lot of pop stars from Wisconsin or their family, too. Alex Warren on the way, Jesse Murph, and right now, Nikki.
1: Let's go to the beach, let's go get a wave. They say what they gonna say. Have a drink, clink, found a bud.

0: it's you. I feel like I haven't heard that one in a while. That's Jesse Murph with Blue Strips on WIFC. Still on the way, some Tame Impala, Miley, and JB. Right now, you're not headline news.
1: This is not headline news. The New York Knicks won the NBA championship. The big winner was the city of New York. The big loser was everyone tired of seeing Taylor Swift at big sporting events. Many New Yorkers are saying, maybe now it's the Jets' turn. We'll take that bet, said DraftKings. Elon Musk is now a trillionaire. But remember, after taxes, that comes to still $1 trillion. Thanks, loopholes. And Dolly Parton has released her own coffee brand called Cup of Ambition. Wouldn't that be better as Cups of Ambition? This is not headline news.
0: Also, have you ever noticed that mostly the people that are complaining about the trillionaires and billionaires out there are already millionaires? It just doesn't make any sense to me. Talk about blue strips right there. They've got a ton of them. Get up!
2: 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We ask you those. In 1 minute, you get them right, you're winning $1,000.
0: Yeah, it's legit and there's no catch to it. 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
8: It's your 9 storm track forecast on WIFC.
9: Nice weather out there for the rest of today. We'll see partly cloudy skies developing during the afternoon. Maybe a couple of showers in the Northwoods late in the day, a high of 73. And some light showers are possible tonight with a low of 54. And some periodic light showers for tomorrow with mostly cloudy skies. Not turning partly cloudy until late in the day, high 67.

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Happy National Take Your Cat. Your cat to work day? Who took their cat to work? Taylor Swift? And if you're not a cat person, you've lucked out. It's also National Prune Day.

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way. 95.5 WDIC, the New York Knicks won the NBA championship over the weekend. Knicks were on fire. So is the city after the fans went out to celebrate, apparently. There's something.

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Bruno Mars on WIFC. It's Belky. All right, I'm going to get my fix coming up this week. Friday morning, got the big June Dairy Breakfast and where to find us. I'll get you details coming up here after 3. And new stuff from the band Paper Money. It's called Pretty Faces. Next, after Sia.

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95.5 WIFC, a pick-me-up Monday. Need a pick-me-up? I'm going to hook you up. It's our 3 o'clock pick-me-up today, brought to you by the Plant and Garden Center in Merrill, with a chance to win today's gift card. They got all kinds of great stuff down there, too. Check it out. They're hanging baskets. You got flowers for the summertime. By the way, the official start to summer is this Sunday, which ironically is Father's Day, too, coming up this weekend. 715-842-9432. 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I'll hook you up with that pick-me-up gift card from the Plant and Garden Center in Merrill. Here's Shinedown. There's a hurry.

I got your breakfast covered coming up this week on a Friday. It's the June Dairy Breakfast. Going to be in Wisconsin Rapids this Friday morning. Hanging out live, pancakes, more, all the good stuff. 7 till 9, Friday morning, Lincoln High School in Rapids. 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
1: It's your 9 storm track forecast on WIFC.
12: Sunday to partly cloudy through the late afternoon with a few light showers developing in the Northwoods, a high of 73. Tonight, partly or mostly cloudy, a small chance of light showers and a low of 54. For your Tuesday, mostly cloudy and a bit breezy with periodic showers likely through early afternoon, partly cloudy late with a high of 67. I'm 9 News meteorologist Justin Lowe.

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6: It's your 9 Storm Track forecast on WIFC.
7: Sunday to partly cloudy through the late afternoon with a few light showers developing in the north woods, a high of 73. Tonight, partly or mostly cloudy, a small chance of light showers and a low of 54. For your Tuesday, mostly cloudy and a bit breezy with periodic showers likely through early afternoon, partly cloudy late with a high of 67. I'm 9 News meteorologist Justin Lowe.

95.5 WIFC hanging out this Friday morning. I'm going to be in Wisconsin Rapids, part of June Dairy Month. Right there for the Rapids Dairy Berry Breakfast. Friday, hanging out with you 7 till 9 on WIFC.

Ditch the rain. I know, nice today, although rain this week. But hey, hopefully, fingers crossed, coming up here on Wednesday, because we had to postpone last Wednesday's concerts on the square with Wassa Events. But Wednesday night, getting ready, live music. It's Brass Differential, 6 to 8 on stage here in downtown Wassa on the 400 block. Updates, we'll keep you posted on WIFC. I come

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5: 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Culver's is going to release weekly challenges from June 1st through August 2nd. The challenges involve everything from ordering fresh, frozen custard to placing two orders in the same week. The more challenges you complete, the higher chance you have of winning the $10,000. 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

Tribe at Five's coming up next. Got trivia. Your chance to win again today with the Westside Market in Maryland Tomahawk. I got new Ariana Grande on the show. This is Hate That I Made You Love Me on WIFC.

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1: Trivia on the Trav Home today brought to you by the Westside Market in Maryland Tomahawk. A chance to win that gift card. Summertime coming up officially. Actually, summer kicks off this weekend. You're headed up north. You're ever going through Tomahawk or Barrel, stop at the Westside Market. Tell them that Belky sent you in there. If you're a big bourbon lover, you'll thank me later. Check out their Merrill location, okay? $20 gift card up for grabs. So, here's your question. Looking for the answer, okay? And this is about a study, apparently. 49% of women say that they do this just as well as men, okay? And this is something to do in the wintertime. Something to do with driving. In the what, all right? 49% of women say they do this better, or just as well, I should say, as men. Well, maybe some of you ladies probably do it better. I don't know. Red call or text with the answer wins. 715-842-9432.

winner. Drive at 5, Road Warrior Trivia, brought to you by the West Side Market. Congratulations to Katie in Marshfield. She got the right answer, and apparently she is way better at her husband. She says 49% of women say they drive in the snow just as well or better as men. New Shaboozy, here's Born to Die.

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0: It's your 9 storm track forecast on WIFC.
8: Sunday to partly cloudy through the late afternoon with a few light showers developing in the Northwoods, a high of 73. Tonight, partly or mostly cloudy, a small chance of light showers and a low of 54. For your Tuesday, mostly cloudy and a bit breezy with periodic showers likely through early afternoon, partly cloudy late with a high of 67. I'm 9 News meteorologist Justin Lowe.

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Hey, June Dairy Month, crazy schedule this month, and we are so pumped and amped that we're a part of these dairy breakfasts. Next one's coming up Friday, 7 till 9 this Friday morning in Wisconsin Rapids. We'll see you there. 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
0: 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The 9 Storm Track Forecast. 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

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She's also going to be married soon.

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4: 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The challenges involve everything from ordering fresh, frozen custard to placing two orders in the same week. The more challenges you complete, the higher chance you have of winning the $10,000. You also get a bonus reward at the end if you complete any 3, 6, or 9 challenges. 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
0: Riverfront Rendezvous 42nd anniversary. 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
5: It's your 9 storm track forecast on WIFC.
6: Sunday to partly cloudy through the late afternoon with a few light showers developing in the Northwoods, a high of 73. Tonight, partly or mostly cloudy, a small chance of light showers and a low of 54. For your Tuesday, mostly cloudy and a bit breezy with periodic showers likely through early afternoon, partly cloudy late with a high of 67. I'm 9 News meteorologist Justin Lowe.

Bet, say I got drive, I don't need a car. 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I'm doing things they ain't seen before. 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Fall off what? I ain't seen the horse. Called your bluff, better cite the source. 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